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Say, hey, Miss Carter. 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

am the truth, the solution, the question of reality, consciousness. 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

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In quick Aoyak. In Timis. Aso Kitlaya. Totoc Mimes. In chok. Ninok Lamat. Nigmati. Nik Ilamik. Ni tlapopoya in yowal nepantl in tlimis ni chop ni notlamati ni mati nehuan toshti nehuan metzli nehuan yowal nepantl.

As we get bigger and bigger, the distance between ourselves and that other outside world becomes smaller and smaller. And this world that we are inside, which seemed so huge in the beginning and so infinitely welcoming, has become very uncomfortable. And we are obliged to be born. And my father says that birth is so chaotic and violent that he's sure that at the moment of birth, we're all thinking, this is it. This is death. This is the end of my life. And then we're born, and it's such a surprise because it's just the beginning.

Your trembling chest is poking out through the gaps between buttons on your shirt. I've hung around here too long.

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1: just to catch a glimpse of my brand new V.

will go on forever. And here's your solid proof, as long as there's a world, we gotta sing those folks are true. Sing those folks.

Same Old Train, Alison Krauss, inni Marty Stewart, Earl Scruggs, Clint Black, Joe Diffie i inni. Szanowni Państwo, dobranoc, Marcin Klimkowski na koniec, Pain of Truth, Same Old Story.